Oye, la bichota llega para Foxborough en Boston el 12 de septiembre. ¿En guess what? Ya hay transporte listo. Foxborough estrena estación para esta copa que viene en unos 8 días, pero now it's going to be a new way to kind of relieve the congestion driving around to Foxborough. Would you take the train? Let me know. Dale para ese Talkback Mike Usana, porque es una gratuita de iHeartRadio. 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

0: The NBA Finals esta noche, New York Knicks contra San Antonio Spurs. ¿Quién gana el primer partido? Let me know right now. What do you think? Hit me up, arroba DJ Rico Suave 6.
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Oye, Latino Gang keeps on showing out, man. 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Regresa a la ciudad de New York para presentarse en los ESPYs 2026, live on July 15th. Desde Lincoln Center. Congratulations to Marcelo Hernández, man. He's so funny on those SNL skits. He even played Bad Bunny. You remember that? Go look it up. Marcelo Hernández playing like Bad Bunny in SNL. Regresamos contigo aquí en Rumba 97.7. Rabañana. Ahora con Manuel Turizo.

Me dice Nicole, oye Rico, acabo de escuchar una canción de Rabaiana, but how can I win some tickets to go see them? Ok, vienen para el MGM Music Hall de Fenway el 30 de octubre. ¿Dónde es el After Tour? Dale para la sección que dice concursos en la app gratis de iHeartRadio while you're listening to us right now. Desde tu teléfono fácil y rápido. Go, go, go, go, go, go, go. 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

0: Oh, yeah. Conejo Malo, Bad Bunny just leading all the charts, huh? Killing it on streams for Spotify. También leading the charts in to be the most handsome man in 2026. He's about to be in the Toy Story 5 movie. He's on tour right now. Está haciendo un residency in Spain. The man's killing it. Digo, soy contigo, mantente en sintonía. Okay, lo que viene en breve. Listen, this is what I got for you. I got some Tego Calderon, some music sessions, a Bizarrap, con Daddy Yankee, some Rosalía, aquí Black Rage en Rumbo 97.7. La emisora que es número uno para reggaetón y variedad en Boston.
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1: Muchos thanks por la sintonía. Rico Suave FM sabe contigo. 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

0: Este septiembre, nuestro iHeartRadio Music Festival, presentado por Capital One, regresa a Las Vegas. 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

0: Este septiembre, nuestro iHeartRadio Music Festival, presentado por Capital One, regresa a Las Vegas. 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

0: Este septiembre, nuestro iHeartRadio Music Festival, presentado por Capital One, regresa a Las Vegas. 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

0: Este septiembre, nuestro iHeartRadio Music Festival, presentado por Capital One, regresa a Las Vegas. 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
1: 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If Jay Wheeler had to choose one thing, what would it be, Extreme?
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2: 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That's good.
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1: Loud.
0: You're not going to a library, but you're out in public.
2: That's fine.
0: Bueno, okay.
2: You're hanging all out right at the beach. People have fun at the beach. 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
8: I thought the sign said Men's Only.
6: Or did it say members only? I have to go look.
1: Harold, how do you spell yacht club? How do you spell yacht?
2: Yacht.
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2: Mira, Harold.
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3: there's a bunch of cities real quick that have gone through this en el pasado. Chicago, durante the Chicago Bulls Dynasty era del 91-97. 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
0: 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A ver, if Jay Wheeler had to choose one thing, what would it be, Extreme?
3: I think it would be podcasting.
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You want to go and see Don Omar, escucha bien. TD Garden, 26 de octubre, Don Omar, el don del reggaetón is coming to town. The only way of getting in, gratis, es con Rumba 97.7, Rumba 977. 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
15: This is Jana Kramer from Wind Down with Jana Kramer. 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
0: 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Para participar tienes que darle para la aplicación gratis de iHeartRadio. And you just insert the keyword America right there. 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

0: 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El menor más hondureño que una baleada, quien ya la rico suave. Your favorite Salvi, man. 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Una semana nada más falta para que comience ese gran torneo global. ¡Qué locura! 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I can't believe we're already in June. Insane. Ese tiempo está volando. 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We'll be right back. More mezclas de DJ El Menor coming up.
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0: Y regresamos con las mezclas de DJ El Menor en Hoy El Menor, hablando de ese torneo global que va a comenzar la próxima semana. 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

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Happy Thursday, 3 de junio. En hoy, fun fact, hoy es el Día Nacional del Huevo, National Egg Day. 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So that's about 285 eggs a person a year. ¿Cuánto tú crees que te comes al año? Le vino a dar el talk back en la aplicación gratis de iHeartRadio.

0: 97.7, la que te quiere llamar a ver a Rao mañana en el MGM Music Hall de Fenway el 30 de octubre, donde es el After Tour. 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Coming up next, I got some Mike Towers, Rao Alejandro y mucho más.
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Te pregunto esto, ¿qué prefieres hacer cuando está haciendo calor afuera? Like, what would you rather do? ¿Ir a la playa, una piscina, sentarte ahí en un patio o quedarte en casita con el AC blasting? Let me know right now, dale para el Talkback Mike usando la aplicación gratuita de iHeartRadio. Para mí, yo realistically prefiero quedarme con el aire acondicionado full blast. Let me know how you feel. Let's go, seguimos con Arcángel.

Oye, anoche arrancó las finales de la NBA. First game entre los Knicks de Nueva York and the San Antonio Spurs. The San Antonio Spurs had a really good lead on them, pero they let them back in. Ganó Nueva York 105-95. I think it's going to be a good series. Yo creo que van a llegar a 6 o 7 juegos. I mean, the Knicks did look good at the end of the game, though. ¿Qué tú opinas? Let me know. Dale para el Talkback Mike usando la aplicación gratuita de iHeartRadio. Will Wemby win his first chip? Or will New York win a chip? Who's going to win it? That rematch of 1999. I'm telling you, it's going to be a good series. Seguimos con Romeo Santos.

0: Feliz Juernes. Yes, that's right. 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

Oye, sí que va a explotar el TD Garden el 26 de septiembre. The Last King World Tour. 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